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0: In fact, the pain was so great, I guess I went into almost a bit of a minor micro coma. A week and a half later, I came out and I lost my damn feet. John Lennon had been killed. I thought, well, you know, he was a great artist and he really contributed quite a bit to, I guess, our modern culture. I certainly had to have some bittersweet
1: feelings. We had a lot of presents sent to us for our birthdays and Christmases.
2: No, thank you.
1: Thank you for the presents and the cards.
2: Thank you for the presents.
3: Thank you, John.
4: Black go we got some, we got some. Down in million with the old black go we got some, we got some.
5: The great Dutch king forgot and never brought to life. The great Dutch king forgot to say all the
4: time. Down in million with the old black go we got some, we got some. Down in million with the old black go we got some, we got some, got some, we got some, got some, we got some. Down in million with the old black go we got some, we got some.
2: Thank you, Doc. Thank you, Doc.
4: Down in the middle with the old black door, we got some, we got some. Down in the middle with the old black door, we got some, we got some.
6: For the sake of old lang syne, my dear.
7: One, two, three.
8: It's an old brown shoe.
7: Yes, that's out of copyright.

0: Yes.
1: Really?
0: No, no, most of it. We had about one verse, you see, and we had to finish it off rather quickly, and that's why there's such rubbishy lyrics.
2: Because it sounded like I was screeching it. But ladies and gentlemen, that was on purpose, honest. Because it sounded like I was screeching it. And it wasn't a mistake, honest.
3: I don't know why the hell we did that.
4: Loudest, most raucous rock and rolling, dirtiest thing we've ever done. Loudest, most raucous, and that ended up as Helter Skelter.
3: You get the end, really. What, Commander? What would it be? What we're going to do, you know? We're going to be doing the Vegas, I call it.
5: Cliche, but it's true. It feels quite natural for me to be here.
6: This is your career right now, but do you have any particular specialization that you care to make, like writing for motion pictures or just continuing to write music, or what exactly?
7: I don't know. I want to be a man who walks with his left leg in the gutter.
8: You. And now, a few words from him.
9: And there goes some daddy thought I'd do a chat. It has not been a pleasure.
10: Repeat,
11: It has not been a pleasure.
10: Repeat,
12: none. Lie on the bed and get ready for my body gun.
13: Do you think in 15 years' time that people will look back on New Wave and see it as a very relevant part of British popular musical history? Or do you think that it might eventually go down the plug hole?
12: I don't know why we said that.
14: That's better than shithead.
15: So I just contributed whatever I contributed, you know, like backwards piano and a couple of things. I'm completely bald.
16: Had a good time.
15: Yeah.
16: We had a good time.
15: Yeah. I mean, we were just a diarrhea of rock here. Beatles, hell. I mean, we were just a diarrhea of rock here. And then there was suddenly like a...
17: The main thing winked by my second.
15: It just went away. And I realized there was a life after death. Oh, my God. And I realized there was a life after death.
16: When it comes.
18: As there was a life after death.

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0: pop, pop,
1: pop, pop, pop. 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
0: Head noise making color.
1: Yeah, oh, oh. I said, oh, what you from? Southside?

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1: To the human race.

0: What's the matter? You look real beat.
1: The effect of this rifle, it's frightening. He just wasn't a man anymore.
2: This is Rash Control to Major Tom. We're going up to see the man working late in the lab, Thomas Dixon. And now, here's Tommy!
3: Let's have a message to all your fans, Thomas. Which one's this, the Funkopolitan or the Language Lab?
4: Oh, both. The world. 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
3: Tell them to come down and check out the heaviest groove, right?
4: Okay, hang on. 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
3: I'm sure it is, because right here in the Language Lab, people can just get up and rap and toast about whatever they want and possibly win big cash prizes or records or get a free haircut from James or even
5: free
3: see...
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3: 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Striptease, free for all members. 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
4: Great, but you can't blank your way past the doorman, unfortunately.
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That was French.

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Va-va-va-voom! Wanda Jackson is one Fujiyama mama who's just blown her top. Wanda Jackson, by the way, has just gotta be the meanest female rockabilly singer of all time. You also caught Jerry Lee Lewis, who's definitely no slouch himself when it comes to delivering mean and lean rockabilly. Flipped out here, bopping the blues in the subterranean jungle on CKUT 90.3 on your radio dial. Carl Perkins has just about had it with his girl's teasing, and here he's gonna lay it on the line for her one last time. Honey, don't.

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A man taking a home video of his own suicide as auto-erotic exercise. Smuggled packages of oneness. Revolver turns 180 degrees of turned steel. Reflected shadow shows on the wall of full relief cerebral massage. Watch monitor from which tungstens pulse and leak life into slow drifts of imageless air. Printed circuits. Cold digestive tracts for incident processing. Caught flat in sharp definition. Smuggled packages of surrogate living. On auto-erotic monitor, a revolver evolves 180 degrees through Dada intestines. Random particles mating over cathode ray event horizon. Color ebb. Faded monochrome. The screen remains as autonomous horizontal slats of pulses fueling closed circuit snuff movies. This is now! This is now!

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I'm the flip that one down the depths of the subterranean jungle. A few seconds ago, I mentioned blues singer Slim Harpo. This cat was hugely admired by the British rhythm and blues acts of the early to mid-60s, and here he is now with a declaration from 57 that was later redone by the Stones. I'm a king bee.

0: Now that's real solid, all right. 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

0: Rob Flush is beaten upon by my critics and my enemies. It is a time for God's people to stand up and be counted. The press is trying to beat our brains out and tell us that Christian media should be abolished. Ever since the incident at PTL, and we assumed that dual responsibility of the ministry in Charlotte, and of course the continuing ministry here in Gettysburg, Virginia, I've never been so broad-brushed and beaten upon by my critics and my enemies. We need revival in America, and I believe America can have revival. One way we can take a stand for revival in America is to close down the churches. Christian media should be abolished. This is a time to stand up and be counted. I want everywhere you go to say Christian media should be abolished. This is a time to shut down Christian television. I want everywhere you go to say shut down Christian television, or eliminate the gospel, or close down the churches. This is a time to stand up and be counted. I want everywhere you go to say close down the churches. This is a time to stand up and be counted. We need revival in America, and I believe America can have revival. One way we can take a stand for revival in America is to close down the churches. This is a time to shut down Christian television, or eliminate the gospel, or close down the churches. I want everywhere you go to say Christian media should be abolished. It is a time for God's people to stand up and be counted. The press is trying to beat our brains out and tell us that it is a time for God's people to stand up and be counted. The press is trying to beat our brains out and tell us that it is a time for God's people to stand up and be counted. The press is trying to beat our brains out and tell us that it is a time for God's people to stand up and be counted. The press is trying to beat our brains out and tell us that Christian media should be abolished. Ever since the incident at PTL, and shut down Christian television, or eliminate the gospel, or close down the churches, this is a time to stand up and be counted. It is a time for God's people to stand up and be counted. The press is trying to beat our brains out and tell us that Christian media should be abolished. Ever since the incident at PTL, and we assumed that dual responsibility of the ministry in Charlotte, and of course the continuing ministry here in Lynchburg, Virginia, I've never been so broad-brushed and beaten upon by my critics and my enemies. It is a time for God's people to stand up and be counted. The press is trying to beat our brains out and tell us that it is a time for God's people to stand up and be counted. The press is trying to beat our brains out and tell us that it is a time for God's people to stand up and be counted. The press is trying to beat our brains out and tell us that it is a time for God's people to stand up and be counted.
1: And it sounded like I was screeching it, and it wasn't a mistake, honest.
2: But anything for animals. Let's put on something which only a dog can hear. Some fans have discovered an obscene phrase. When Paul was told, all he could say was, "What can you do? We can't win."
3: The newspaper man came up and he said, "Have you had LSD?" So I thought, "Well, I'll either be crazy or I'll be honest." So I said, "Yes."
2: Put their faith in an idol.
4: Yes. The boys arrive at BBC House.
5: See, obviously, like, if we're running a thing which involves money, you can't just give all the time, because you have to get something back. But we're trying to do it with people that can do something for us in return, like on a swap basis. So you can't just give.
3: It's just trying to mix business with enjoyment. It's not really a profit, so it's not a profit. It's a great profit.
5: We didn't get it together. We didn't get it together. And we tried to do it later, but it's impossible because it's very difficult to do.
6: Can't find that. Drop it.
7: We certainly tried our best to please everybody.
5: Even my cousin.
7: Society. And I,
8: what is it? What are you doing
7: there? That's pretty well.
8: And I will no longer work again.
7: We were hired. I did say that, but
8: you can see it came out like this.
9: In a good old natural tradition, and you have to record it in history, you know what I mean?
7: Look at me, look at me, look at me.
8: That me in an apron. And Yoko was with a tie and all that. And they did a real time, I kept getting

0: deposit of £20,000.
1: We spend money, or if we pay taxes on it. You know, we're really in bad shape, or if we pay taxes on it. None of us really could be bothered. We just felt as though we were rich.

couple of us. Come on, come on, come on, come on, come on, come on, come on, come on, come on, come on, come on, come on, come on, come on, come on, come on, come on, come on, come on, come on, come on, come on, come on, come on, come on, come on, come on, come on, come on, come on, come on, come on, come on, come on, come on, come on, come on, come on, come on, come on, come on, come on, come on, come on, 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

0: I've realistic enough to know that I can meet a violent end. 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And I don't think the important thing really is how long you live, but how well you live. 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
1: Literally hundreds of them.

I'm the Flip That One, down the depths of the subterranean jungle. A few seconds ago, I mentioned blues singer Slim Harpo. This cat was hugely admired by the British rhythm and blues acts of the early to mid-60s, and here he is now with a declaration from 57 that was later redone by the Stones. I'm a king bee.

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0: it wasn't Georgian.
1: And I think the British thing that we cooked up, we had a long time to cook it up, quietly make all our mistakes in private, in Hamburg, while no one was watching. By the time we, one of the big things about the Beatles, which I always think new groups should take as a bit of advice, was that we were cheeky enough to say we won't go to the States ever till we've got a number one record.
2: Yeah.
1: Ringo, who had like a good head on his shoulders and was by no means thick. This whole new thing with the Beatles, based on the old, but with our own sort of variations on it, all the little success we've been having in Britain, the newspapers in Britain have been saying, well, what's left to do? I can't get anything in music.
3: I had no idea about it, but it's been worked up for a week. Anyway.
1: Got to number one, went to America, did Ed Sullivan. By then we'd like distilled our stuff down to an essence.
2: Got no formula at all. We do it as it happens.
4: No, John.
5: I disagree with Paul and say,
4: it's been done so many times, you've killed it.
2: Oh, yeah, here come the Beatles. Yeah, crash, smash up windows and, you know, rip up limousines. And just let's have fun and, you know, go mad.
4: Shouldn't have released that one.
6: That's fine, he said, that's a really great demo. When are you going to make the real record?

0: Oh dear, I haven't done it well again, dear. Oh dear, we were due to go on tour there. And the government said, no, we don't want the Beatles in America, Pelota, thank you very much. And we kind of said, why? Why was that? You know, and they said, well, you know, bad influence on the youth. So I come in.
1: He's going to touch Ringo, somebody said. That's what they stole my pants. That's what they stole my pants. This is madness.
0: A big city,
1: somebody said. That's what they stole my pants. You know,
0: a big city,
1: somebody said. That's what they stole my pants. He's going to meet the Beatles. He's going to touch Ringo. That's what they stole my pants.

0: Enough in there.
1: Backstage, the Beatles were provided with geisha girls, a perpetual tea ceremony, and a Japanese road manager for liaison. A twin concert in the 24th-room presidential suite at the Tokyo Hilton, a private bazaar was spread of radios, cameras, appy coats, and painting sticks. The Beatles all bought inks and calligraphy brushes, and having nothing intelligible to watch on television, produced a garish mural on one huge sheet of paper that was later given to the Japanese fan club.

0: come on, Charlie. Let's
1: off we go.
2: And off they went. But a problem arose over one of John's comments at a press conference. Tony Barrow, NEM's press officer at the time.
3: John had been passing a quite valid social comment that he felt that more people were prepared to turn out to see a Beatles show than were prepared to turn out for God, turn out for Jesus, turn out to go to church. He wasn't a valid social comment, one feels. He was, in fact, boasting, we're bigger than Jesus now.
4: Last of all, we're musicians of sorts, but last of all, we're musicians.

The haircut. Now, if I go back on the haircut thing, I know it was actually because we saw some guy in Hamburg whose hair we liked. John and I were hitchhiking to Paris. We asked him to cut our hair like he did his. He didn't do it quite the same as his, and it fell down in a Beatles cut. His was actually more like this.

I'm the Flip That One, down the depths of the subterranean jungle. A few seconds ago, I mentioned blues singer Slim Harpo. This cat was hugely admired by the British rhythm and blues acts of the early to mid-60s, and here he is now with a declaration from 57 that was later redone by the Stones. I'm a king bee.

Now that's real solid, all right. Jimmy Reed there complaining all about his big boss man. Before Jimmy Reed, Chester Burnett, better known as Howlin' Wolf, was making it loud and clear for all to hear that he's a backdoor man.

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0: I've never been so broad brushed and beaten upon by my critics and my enemies. It is a time for God's people to stand up and be counted. The press is trying to beat our brains out and tell us that Christian media should be abolished. Ever since the incident at PTL, and we assumed that dual responsibility of the ministry in Charlotte, and of course the continuing ministry here in West Virginia, I've never been so broad brushed and beaten upon by my critics and my enemies. We need revival in America, and I believe America can have revival. One way we can take a stand for revival in America is to close down the churches. Christian media should be abolished. This is a time to stand up and be counted. I want everywhere you go to say Christian media should be abolished. This is a time to shut down Christian television. I want everywhere you go to say shut down Christian television, or eliminate the gospel, or close down the churches. This is a time to stand up and be counted. I want everywhere you go to say close down the churches. This is a time to stand up and be counted. We need revival in America, and I believe America can have revival. One way we can take a stand for revival in America is to close down the churches. This is a time to shut down Christian television, or eliminate the gospel, or close down the churches. I want everywhere you go to say Christian media should be abolished. It is a time for God's people to stand up and be counted. The press is trying to beat our brains out and tell us that it is a time for God's people to stand up and be counted. The press is trying to beat our brains out and tell us that it is a time for God's people to stand up and be counted. The press is trying to beat our brains out and tell us that it is a time for God's people to stand up and be counted. The press is trying to beat our brains out and tell us that Christian media should be abolished ever since the incident at PTL and shut down Christian television, or eliminate the gospel, or close down the churches. This is a time to stand up and be counted. It is a time for God's people to stand up and be counted. The press is trying to beat our brains out and tell us that Christian media should be abolished. Ever since the incident at PTL, and we assumed that dual responsibility of the ministry in Charlotte, of course the continuing ministry here in Lynchburg, Virginia, I've never been so broad brushed and beaten upon by my critics and my enemies. It is a time for God's people to stand up and be counted. The press is trying to beat our brains out and tell us that it is a time for God's people to stand up and be counted. The press is trying to beat our brains out and tell us that it is a time for God's people to stand up and be counted. The press is trying to beat our brains out and tell us that it is a time for God's people to stand up and be counted.
1: And it sounded like I was screeching it, and it wasn't a mistake, honest.
2: But anything for animals. Let's put on something which only a dog can hear. Some fans have discovered an obscene phrase. When Paul was told, all he could say was, "What can you do? We can't win."
3: The newspaper man came up and he said, "Have you had LSD?" So I thought, "Well, I'll either be crazy or I'll be honest." So I said, "Yeah."
2: Put their faith in an idol.
4: Yes. The boys arrive at BBC House.
5: See, obviously, like, if we're running a thing which involves money, you can't just give all the time, because you have to get something back. But we're trying to do it with people that can do something for us in return, like on a swap basis. So you can't just give.
3: It's just trying to mix business with enjoyment. But now all the profits.
5: We didn't get it together. And we tried to do it later, but it's impossible because it's very difficult to do.
6: Can't find that. Drop it.
7: We certainly tried our best to please everybody.
5: paid my contribution to society.
6: And I, what is it? What are you doing
5: now? That's pretty well.
6: And I will no longer work again.
5: We'll arrive. I did say that, but because it came out like this. Because
7: in a good old natural tradition, I mean, you have to record it in history, you know what I mean?
5: Look at me.
6: That me in an apron.
5: And Yoko was with a tie and all that. And they did a real
6: time I kept getting.

0: people if we paid taxes on it. You know, we were really in bad shape as far as we paid taxes on it. None of us really could be bothered. We just felt as though we were rich. Because we really were rich.
1: Come on, come on, come on, come on, come on, come on, come on, come on, come on, come on, come on, come on, come on, come on, come on, come on, come on, come on, come on, come on, come on, come on, come on, come on, come on, come on, come on, come on, come on, come on, come on, come on, come on, come on, come on, come on, come on, come on, come on, come on, come on, come on, come on, come on, come on, come on, come on, come on, come on, come on, come on, come on, come on, come on, come on, come on, come on, come on, come on, come on, come on, come on, come on, come on, come on, come on, come on, come on, come on, come on, come on, come on, come on, come on, come on, come on, come on, come on, come on, come on, come on, come on, come on, come on, come on, come on, come on, come on, come on, come on, come on, come on, come on, come on, come on, come on, come on, come on, come on, come on, come on, come on, come on, come on, come on, come on, come on, come on, come on, come on, come on, come on, come on, come on, come on, come on, come on, come on, come on, come on, come on, come on, come on, come on, come on, come on

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0: 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I live every day under the thrill of death. And I have no illusions about it. There are enough sick people in the world for me to come to a violent end just as all the leaders have come to a violent end. And I don't think the important thing really is how long you live, but how well you live. And I'm not concerned about my longevity or the quantity of my life, but the quality of my life.
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1: 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I should do this for a living.
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Climb the Flip That One down the depths of the subterranean jungle. A few seconds ago, I mentioned blues singer Slim Harpo. This cat was hugely admired by the British rhythm and blues acts of the early to mid-60s. And here he is now with a declaration from 57 that was later redone by the Stones. I'm a king bee.

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0: Now that's real solid, all right. Jimmy Reed there complaining all about his big boss man. Before Jimmy Reed, Chester Burnett, better known as Howlin' Wolf, was making it loud and clear for all to hear that he's a backdoor man.
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von meinen Augen schwebt. 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

0: Oh, I've seen it before. This man is part and parcel of a filthy scheme to destroy the American system of judicial law. They've been after me for 6 years. And do you know why? Because if there's one man left to stand and hold a line, I'll hold it until they cut me to pieces. Now, ladies and gentlemen, you know the facts. They can't fool you anymore.
1: Listeners must be destroyed.
2: Master, how may I walk a peaceful path when the world is seldom peaceful?
3: Fuck yourself. Stick it up your fucking ass. Don't make me puke, dipshit. Ugh, I think I'll throw up. Go twist your
4: balls
3: elsewhere.
4: That is to say, as radical marginals, it is incorrect to place oneself in an alternative situation. That is to say, it is ludicrous to think that it is only a matter of time.
5: We want to simply eliminate the dominant culture.
6: Hey, listen, everybody.
4: We want to simply eliminate the dominant culture.
6: Hey, listen, everybody. Do you hear a strange sound?
7: Excuse me. Excuse me, please. Hello.
8: Hello.
7: Can you tell me what the rash is, please?
8: Oh, the rash. That's what you get
7: Excuse me.
9: Playing with yourself too much.
7: Excuse me, please.
10: Hello there.
7: Hello.
10: I'm standing in 15 foot of bat guano somewhere in the Galapagos Islands. But enough of this eclectic existentialism. Back to this.
11: Okay. You can shoot a gun, but you're going to have to stop to refill it one day, in 1 second, isn't it? Right, and if there's 20 people in front of you, right, and you've only got fucking 14 bullets.
12: But, like, with all this going on, how come that your creativity, your music, like, it's so happy? I mean, even when you're, like, getting sort of, like, political like that, sort of better. Is it called better?
11: Yeah.
12: I mean, it's all got sort of really happy.
11: Well, that's the English mentality, isn't it? The English grin with you, right, and take a piss. So that's what this is what I'm doing here. You know, songs you really sort of, you laugh about it, you know, but it's like
12: it's,
11: you know,
12: got a real
11: and it fucking goes home, you know. I mean, just think, like, half of the comedians on the English television, because comedy is the only thing that ever gets a fucking listener, right? It's true what they're talking about, the government and all this, like, it's true. People just laugh at it, you know, because the opposite. I'm just laughing at it would be like, you know, the riots.
12: But the people who...
11: They can't riot every day, can
12: they? But it seems like half the comedians, they can't sort of make a joke of it, but they don't seem to realise that it's serious.
11: Oh, they do.
12: Yeah.
11: They're the ones that are staring it out.
12: Well,
11: do
12: yeah, some
11: out.
12: Of them, though, yeah.
11: Of course, because they're bringing it to light, right? They're bringing it in a funny way. You laugh at it today, and then tomorrow it'll still be on your mind, and you'll be thinking, oh, that's fucking true, you know. You don't want to pay no tax anymore. You can't win, can you? There's not, the only solution is to abolish fucking money. Bring back bartering.
12: Yeah.
11: But then,
12: it's so
11: fucked up. Because there's so few that have got so much and so many that have got so little. Back to square one.
12: I know.
11: I haven't
12: got anything about
11: you to tell. Do you know what? I was on the dole. I was in the nick and everything. I come out and say, well, fuck it. Fuck them. So I want to fuck them when they don't think it.

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0: was told. Loyalty and insecurity, and I couldn't go in a session and play like George plays. You know, I've limited vocabulary on the guitar, on the piano.
1: People don't think it's stupid. Maybe I like it, and I kind of listened to them again and thought, I do like it, really. I was just embarrassed, because it certainly had a lot of press. Well, you know, I'm pressing the erase button, and it is gradually going, kind of thing. You know, it's basically my fault. So it's a bit of a goof-like on my part. But, yeah, I am trying to forget it rather than remember it. You know, it's nothing that's kind of, I particularly sort of want to go on about. You know, it's basically my fault. So it's a bit of a goof-like on my part. From that point on, it was great because I could really start to forget it. And I feel a lot better about it now, kind of thing. Just the breakup of the Beatles, none of us have actually had any control since then.
2: This is the way Japanese Beatles sound to a rose.
3: Yeah! Well! Well, I don't know how I did it, but somehow I managed to fall asleep during a Beatles show. I think it was 1965 or 64, Shea Stadium, something like that. There were thousands and thousands of girls screaming, and I was all hopped up on I don't know what, and I fell asleep. It was towards the end there, you know, and John did his usual thing of yelling at everyone in the audience, just telling them to storm the stage. And I didn't realize what was going on. They started running across me, all over me, and you know, well, I'd fallen asleep with my legs stretched out. And the girls, the thousands of girls, were running across me, all over me. My legs were pounded into a pulp. I had to be taken to the hospital, and a week later, they had to be amputated. So when John Lennon had died, well, you know, he was a great artist and everything, but that man was responsible for the loss of my feet, indirectly.
4: Silver never made you. Reef, you. Why?

0: I think Ringo cursed at me the first time he met me, but I didn't understand it, so I said, fine, thank you.
1: And the noise was unbelievable, and there were police yelling through tannoy systems saying, get away, get away. And police came out, I remember, with truncheons. That was one of the ways they got the fans off the pitch. And
2: playing every record I put out was the song, or even more was the fans of EBC. I wrote in the lyric sheet because I'd had enough with the banning and for some reason, or even more was the fans of EBC. It was over that I chopped out and wrote Mastication.
3: Not the most business-like way to start what was to be one of the biggest music empires.
4: Mixing an old brown shoe.
5: Yes, that has a copyright. Yes, that has a copyright.
6: Quite a time.
4: Well, Kenneth, the weather's raining here.
6: It's
4: not very good.
5: Stay tuned in with Five-Way Link.
6: If you've enjoyed this program, tune to 29314567 meter time. If you can't find that, draw.
7: The Beatles to play.

0: Later, I asked him if they ever got tired of being Beatles.
1: Get a bit lonely,
2: mate. Oh,
1: occasionally you get cheesed off with certain things, you know, but it doesn't bother you. People writing rubbish about you, which rolled a few points into
2: that. Do you agree with that, John?
3: I agree with that. I've had a divorce and half a dozen kids.
2: Now, what do you...
0: But I was very drunk and I hit him. I hit him. I gave Spectre his head. You treat me like Ronnie. Tasted good. I was pretty damn good at it.

all the things that make us I, are all the things that keep us tied. Like everything, the strings attached, and we are puppets in the

all the things that make us odd are all the things that keep us tied. Like everything the strings are touched. And we are puppets in the act. And often it's easy, often it's hard. Always it seems, the turn of the card.

Toronto.

0: Electronic, run by Magic Alex, was perhaps the most striking example of unfulfilled promises. Alex was still hard at work in his, or rather the Beatles laboratory, on inventions that were to carry the Apple style into every British home. So far, however, not a single Apple-shaped transistor radio, nor a solitary nothing box or domestic force field had appeared on the retail market.
1: Magic Alex possessed the knack of being constantly on the edge of a major breakthrough which needed only a little more finance to bring it into a triumphant conclusion. His other knack, while living in a 20,000-pound house John had bought, was of a period totally indifferent to all but his transistors and circuits. Oh, yes, Margaret. And Alex was also reputedly hard at work in designing the futuristic studio he had promised the Beatles, complete with 72-track recording machines down in the basement.
0: My God, that must have been quite hard, eh?
1: Yes, yes, yes. And Margaret's numerous subsidiary projects had been floating on the seats of Beatle cash. Paul had a one stage been keen on an offshoot called Zapple.
0: Zapple,
1: yes indeed. A label which would release spoken word records by a modish underground writers like Ken Kesey and Richard Brautiger. And Kesey, the original merry prankster, you remember him,
0: of course.
1: Progenitor of the magical mystery tour, mystical magic tour, you know, that thing that they did back
0: album.
1: Then. Was brought to London, given an IBM golf ball typewriter, can you believe that? And invited to write a street diary of his impressions. And my dear, when you said street diary back in those days, you really meant street diary. Go ahead.
0: Ken Kesey, you know, he returned to California, leaving his IBM typewriter at the front desk.
1: Oh, yes, but all the time expenditures went on at a dizzy rate, but was by Beatles standards entirely normal. Now, only now, more people than before were spending and consuming the tea, coffee, scotch, cake, and VSOP brandy, the Southern Discomfort, and the Benson and Hedges gold spent so liberally in Derek Taylor's office.
2: It's a good record. It's a good record.
3: I don't want anything to do with Beatles and Elvis. Oh my God. Oh my God.
4: Thank you, Paul. Paul.
1: Ow! What? Ow! Ha! Ha! Ow!
5: Ha!
1: The largesse poured out by the Apple to the Apple, by its visitors, to its visitors and staff, from the Apple, from a kitchen, stocked with Portman Mason, endless relays of food came forth, hot meals, cold wine, sandwiches, champagne, junior staff, shared liberally in the Beano. A certain brand of vodka favored by the Apple High Command could only be off restaurant in Knightsbridge. Since the restaurant had no outfield to outfield office for the day, our Apple boys would be sent down to eat an expensive lunch for the Beatles and bring it back to the vodka and throw it up.
3: Best of it was just a living death. Oh, that's when they killed him. That's when they castrated him.

0: is bound for news again. If you missed it, if you loved it,
1: I guess it was back in 1968. I was working in the Fairmont Hotel as a chef. You know, we cooked up a lot of strange things back then. And there was these four young lads who were staying in the hotel, big celebrities. I really didn't know who they were. And then they came barging in with their bodyguards, you know, down into where we cooked the food. And they introduced themselves. And I said, oh, yeah, right, I know. My daughter's into that, the Beatles, right. And they said, you know, we want something to eat. We want something really special to eat. We really like, you know, we would like you to deliver some cooked feet up to our hotel room. And I said, well, gentlemen, what are you talking about? You know, I don't fix any feet. Let me get my accent straight here. And they said, well, we'd heard it in Ireland that you had a special thing. You like to have potatoes and feet. We didn't know what kind of feet you like to eat. Well, we'd heard that you did enjoy having some feet. And we thought, you being an Irish chef, you probably know how to cook this dish. So I said, oh, sure, that's right. Just go ahead and cut off my feet. And you know, they had those big black bodyguards with them, and they said, oh, all right, then you think you're so funny, we will cut off your feet. So they're like, they grabbed me, they pinned me down, and I lost consciousness, then I guess from the pain.

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biggest mistake when she killed Dr. King last night. Because when she killed Dr. King last night, she killed all reasonable hope. When she killed Dr. King last night, she killed the one man of our race, this country, an older generation, militants,

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2: Don't you love it? Oh, it's so good!
0: It feels good to be Boatyou. 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

0: Hammer.
1: Oh, flossiness, insecurity, and I couldn't go in a session and play like George plays. You know, I've limited vocabulary on the guitar, on the piano.
2: People don't think it's stupid. Maybe I like it, and I kind of listened to them again and thought, I do like it, really. I was just embarrassed, because it certainly had a lot of press. Well, you know, I'm pressing the erase button, and it is gradually going, kind of thing. You know, it's basically my fault. It was a bit of a goof, like, on my part. But, yeah, I am trying to forget it rather than remember it. You know, it's nothing that's kind of, I particularly sort of want to go on about. You know, it's basically my fault. It was a bit of a goof, like, on my part. From that point on, it was great because I could really start to forget it. And I feel a lot better about it now, kind of thing. Just the breakup of the Beatles, none of us have actually had any control since then.
3: This is the way Japanese Beatles sound to a rose.
4: Yeah. Well, I don't know how I did it, but somehow I managed to fall asleep during a Beatles show. I think it was 1965 or 64, Shea Stadium, something like that. There were thousands and thousands of girls screaming, and I was all hopped up on I don't know what, and I fell asleep. It was towards the end there, you know, and John did his usual thing of yelling at everyone in the audience, just telling them to storm the stage. And I didn't realize what was going on. They started running across me, all over me, and you know,

0: And the noise was unbelievable, and there were police yelling through tannoy systems saying, get away, get away. And police came out, I remember, with truncheons. That was one of the ways they got the fans off the pitch. And
1: the plane, every record I put out was the phone, you know, even more was the fans of EBC. I wrote in the lyric sheet because I'd had enough with the bannings, and for some reason or other, even more was the fans of EBC. It was over that I copped out and wrote Mastication.
2: Not the most business-like way to start what was to be one of the biggest music empires.
3: It's in an old brown shoe.
4: Yes, that has a copyright. Yes, that has a copyright.
3: Well, Kenneth, the weather's raining here. It's not very good.
5: Stay tuned in with Five-Way Lincoln.
6: If you've enjoyed this program, choose 29314567 meter time. If you can't find that, drop
7: the Christmas market. There's little to hold.

0: Occasionally you get cheesed off with certain things, you know, but it doesn't bother you. People writing rubbish about you, which has rolled a few points into
1: that. Do you agree with that, John?
2: Yeah, I agree with that. I've had a divorce and half a dozen kids.
1: Now, what do you...
3: But I was very drunk and I hit him. I hit him. And I hit him. And I hit him. I gave Spectre his head. Enough in... I gave Spectre his head. You treat me like Ronnie. That's when they
4: by the hour.
3: I couldn't believe they came out like this. Because
5: in a good old macho tradition, I mean, you have to record it from history, you know?
3: I was thrilled, you know. Anybody would. They gave Spectre his head. It looked great, you know, and it was tasted good. I was pretty damn good.

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Oh,

I'm flipped out, serving up some blues for you from my subterranean jungle patter pad on Radio McGill. Blues like the ones about to be sung now by Eddie Taylor. Bad Boy.

0: Bye-bye. I'm gone.
1: Ooh-wee, Eric Burden of the Animals has got them Louisiana blues real bad. Those were the Animals from 1966 in the home of the Primal Stomp, the subterranean jungle on CKUT 90.3. I'm Flipped Out, and in a moment you'll be hearing Elvis Presley get real, real gone on his 1954 version of Sleepy John Estes' Milk Cow Blues Boogie. First, though...
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0: And now, Rash talks to ex-Stonehenge member Dennis Blackbeard Bovell.
1: Le.

0: So if you're your own enemy, you're fighting a losing battle. Yeah.
1: And we are. I mean, we're going down. But like, we're all in this boat that's sinking, you know?
0: Yeah.
1: But we just gotta keep bailing out, you know? Even though
0: we're sinking. Well, there's one of the time people bailing out, there's other people pouring holes. There is, isn't there, in the world?
1: But the thing is, you get a feeling that the people boring the holes have got so much, they've got real muscles, you know, and we've got little egg cups to try and bail out with.
0: Yeah, well, you see, the thing is, right, the only thing that's going to happen and bring it all to a head is when the people bail out and go, all right, fuck it, we don't care, we're all fucking right.
2: Ladies and gentlemen, the inmates are running the asylum. That's what it's all about. I know, I've seen it before. This man is part and parcel of a filthy scheme to destroy the American system of judicial law. They've been after me for 6 years. And do you know why? Because if there's one man left to stand and hold a line, I'll hold it until they cut me to pieces. Now, ladies and gentlemen, you know the facts. They can't fool you anymore.
3: Master, how may I walk a peaceful path when the world is seldom peaceful?
4: Fuck yourself. Stick it up your fucking ass. Don't make me puke, dipshit. Ugh, I think I'll throw up. Go twist your balls elsewhere.
5: That is to say, as radical marginals, it is incorrect to place oneself in an alternative situation. That is to say, it is ludicrous to think that it is only a matter of time. We want to simply eliminate the dominant culture.
6: Hey, listen, everybody.
5: We want to simply eliminate the dominant culture.
6: Hey, listen, everybody. Do you hear a strange sound?
7: Excuse me. Excuse me, please. Hello?
8: Hello.
7: Can you tell me what the rash is, please?
8: Oh, the rash. That's what you get when you play with yourself too much.
9: Hello there.
7: Hello.
9: I'm standing in 15 foot of bat guano somewhere in the Galapagos Islands. But enough of this eclectic existentialism. Back to this.
0: Okay. You can shoot a gun, but you're going to have to stop to refill it one day, in 1 second, isn't it? Right, and if there's 20 people in front of you, right, and you've only got fucking 14 bullets.
1: But, like, with all this going on, how come that your creativity, your music, like, it's so happy? I mean, even when you're, like, getting sort of, like, political, like, that's all better. Is it all better?
0: Yeah.
1: I mean, it's all got some really happy.
0: Well, that's the English mentality, isn't it? The English grin with you, right? And take a piss. So that's what I'm doing there. You know, songs really sort of, you laugh about it, you know, but it's like,
1: it's,
0: you know,
1: got a
0: real time. It fucking goes home, you know. I mean, just think, right? Half of the comedians on the English television, because comedy is the only thing that ever gets a fucking listener, right? It's true what they're talking about, the government and all this, right? It's true. People just laugh at it, you know, because the opposite of just laughing at it would be like, you know, the riots.
10: But the people who
0: they can't write every day, can
10: they? But it seems like half the comedians, they can't sort of make a joke of it, but they don't seem to realise that it's serious.
0: Oh, they do.
10: Yeah.
0: They're the ones that are staring it out.
10: Well, yeah, some of them, though.
0: Of course, because they're bringing it to light, right? They're bringing it in a funny way. And you laugh at it today, and then tomorrow it'll still be on your mind, and you'll be thinking, oh, that's fucking true, you know? And you don't want to pay no tax anymore. You can't win, can you? There's not, the only solution is to abolish fucking money. Bring back bargaining.
10: Yeah.
0: But then,
10: it's so hard.
0: Fucked up.
10: It's so hard.
0: Because there's so few that have got so much and so many that have got so little. Back to square one.
10: Yeah. I would have got anything about you.
0: Do you know what? I was on the dole. And I was in the nick and everything. I come out and say, well, fuck it. Fuck them. Don't want me to fuck them when they're doing nothing. I've written 40

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1: Oh, I know. Boy, oh boy. Or barely awake. Paddle to the metal. Oh, man. I should do this for a living.
0: It feels good to be Boatu. It feels good to Geico.
2: When did he kill Dr. King last night? 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
1: Or a sea shanty?
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0: This boat trip is going to be interesting.
2: Don't you love it? 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
0: It feels good to be Boatu. 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

0: As Electronic, run by Magic Alex, was perhaps the most striking example of unfulfilled promises. Alex was still hard at work in his, or rather the Beatles laboratory, on inventions that were to carry the Apple style into every British home. So far, however, not a single apple-shaped transistor radio, not a solitary nothing box or domestic force field had appeared on the retail market.
1: Magic Alex possessed the knack of being constantly on the edge of a major breakthrough which needed only a little more finance to bring it into a triumphant conclusion. His other knack, while living in a 20,000 pound house John had bought, was of a period totally indifferent to all but his transistors and circuits. Oh, yes, Margaret. And Alex was also reputedly hard at work in designing the futuristic studio he had promised the Beatles, complete with 72-track recording machines down in the basement.
0: My God, that must have been quite hard, eh?
1: Yes. And Margaret's numerous subsidiary projects had been floating on the seats of Beatles cash. Paul had a one stage been keen on an offshoot called Zapple.
0: Zapple,
1: yes indeed. A label which would release spoken word records by a modish underground writers like Ken Kesey and Richard Brautiger. And Kesey, the original merry prankster, you remember him,
0: of course.
1: Progenitor of the magical mystery tour, mystical magic tour, you know, that thing that they did back then. Was brought to London, given an IBM golf ball typewriter, can you believe that? And invited to write a street diary of his impressions. And my dear, when you said street diary back in those days, you really meant street diary. Go ahead.
0: Ken Kesey, you know, he returned to California, leaving his IBM typewriter at the front desk.
1: Yes, but all the time expenditure was spent on a dizzy rate, but was by Beatles standards entirely normal. Now, only now, more people than before were spending and consuming the tea, coffee, scotch cake, and VSOP brandy, the Southern Discomfort, and the Benson and Hedges gold spent so liberally in Derek Taylor's office.
2: It's a good record.
3: I don't mean to do Beatles now. Oh my God. Oh my God.
4: Thank you, Paul.
1: Ow! What? Ow! Ha! Ow! The largesse poured out by the Apple to the Apple, by its visitors to its visitors, and staff from the Apple, from a kitchen stocked with Portman Mason, endless relays of food came forth, hot meals, cold wine, sandwiches, champagne, junior staff, shared liberally in the Beano. A certain brand of vodka favored by the Apple High Command could only be bought at restaurant in Knightsbridge. Since the restaurant had no outfield to outfield office of relay, our Apple boys would be sent down to eat an expensive lunch for the Beatles and bring it back to the vodka and throw it out.
3: Best of it was just a living death. Oh, that's when they killed him. That's when they castrated him.

0: is back on the screen again. Brand new, again. If you missed it, if you loved it,
1: I guess it was back in 1968. I was working in the Fairmont Hotel as a chef. You know, we cooked up a lot of strange things back then. And there was these four young lads who were staying in the hotel, big celebrities. I really didn't know who they were. And then they came barging in with their bodyguards, you know, down into where we cooked the food. And they introduced themselves. And I said, oh, yeah, right, I know. My daughter's into that, the Beatles, right. And they said, you know, we want something to eat. We want something really special to eat. We really like, you know, we would like you to deliver some cooked feet up to our hotel room. And I said, well, gentlemen, what are you talking about? You know, I don't fix any feet. Let me get my accent straight here. And they said, well, we'd heard it in Ireland that you had a special thing. You like to have potatoes and feet. We didn't know what kind of feet you like to eat. Well, we've heard that you did enjoy having some feet. And we thought, you being an Irish chef, you probably know how to cook this dish. So I said, oh, sure, that's right. Just go ahead and cut off my feet.

0: And you know, they had those big black bodyguards with them, and they said, oh, all right, then you think you're so funny, we will cut off your feet. So they're like, they grabbed me, they pinned me down, and I lost consciousness, then I guess from the pain.
1: I'm not going mad, I'm not going mad, I'm not going mad, I'm not going mad.

0: And now, Rash talks to ex-Stonehenge member Dennis Blackbeard Bovell.
1: Le.

0: Crime is the enemy. Crime is the enemy. So if you're your own enemy, you're fighting a losing battle. Yeah.
1: And we are. I mean, we're going down. But like, we're all in this boat that's sinking, you know?
0: Yeah.
1: But we've got to keep bailing out, you know? Even though
0: we're sinking. Well, there's one of the time people bailing out, there's other people pouring holes. There is, isn't there, in the world.
1: But the thing is, you get the feeling that the people boring the holes have got so much, they've got real muscles, you know, and we've got little egg cups to try and bail out with.
0: Yeah, well, you see, the thing is, right, the only thing that's going to happen and bring it all to a head is when the people bail out go, all right, fuck it, we don't care, we're all fucking right.
2: Ladies and gentlemen, the inmates are running the asylum. That's what it's all about. I know, I've seen it before. This man is part and parcel of a filthy scheme to destroy the American system of judicial law. They've been after me for 6 years. And do you know why? Because if there's one man left to stand and hold alive, I'll hold it until they cut me to pieces. Now, ladies and gentlemen, you know the facts. They can't fool you anymore.
3: Master, how may I walk a peaceful path when the world is seldom peaceful?
4: Fuck yourself. Stick it up your fucking ass. Don't make me puke, dipshit. Ugh, I think I'll throw up. Go twist your
5: balls
4: elsewhere.
5: That is to say, as radical marginals, it is incorrect to place oneself in an alternative situation. That is to say, it is ludicrous to think that it is only a matter of time.
6: We want to simply eliminate the dominant culture.
7: Are you listening, everybody?
6: We want to simply eliminate the dominant culture.
7: Are you listening, everybody? Do you hear a strange sound?
8: Excuse me. Excuse me, please. Hello?
9: Hello.
8: Can you tell me what the rash is, please?
9: Oh, the rash. That's what you get when you play with yourself too much.
10: Hello there.
8: Hello.
10: I'm standing in 15 foot of bat guano somewhere in the Galapagos Islands. But enough of this eclectic existentialism. Back to this.
0: Okay. You can shoot a gun, but you're going to have to stop to refill it one day in 1 second, isn't it? Right? And if there's 20 people in front of you, right, and you've only got fucking 14 bullets.
1: But, like, with all this going on, how come that your creativity, your music, like, it's so happy? I mean, even when you're, like, getting sort of, like, political, like, that's all better. Is it called better?
0: Yeah.
1: I mean, it's all got some really happy.
0: Well, that's the English mentality, isn't it? The English grin with you, right? And take a piss. So that's what this is what I'm doing here. You know, songs really sort of, you laugh about it, you know, but it's like,
1: it's,
0: you know,
1: got
0: it's real. It fucking goes home, you know. Mm-hmm. I mean, just think, like, half of the comedians on the English television, because comedy is the only thing that ever gets a fucking listener, right? Is true what they're talking about, the government and all this, like, it's true. People just laugh at it, you know, because the opposite of just laughing at it would be, like, you know, the riots.
11: But the people who...
0: They can't write every day, can they?
11: But it seems like half the comedians, they can't sort of make a joke of it, but they don't seem to realise that it's serious.
0: Oh, they do. Yeah. They're the ones that are staring it out.
11: Well, do yeah, some out. Of them, though.
0: Of course, because they're bringing it to light, right? They're bringing it in a funny way. And you laugh at it today, and then tomorrow it'll still be on your mind, and you'll be thinking, oh, that's fucking true, you know? And you don't want to pay no tax on it. You can't win, can you? There's not, the only solution is to abolish fucking money. Bring back bargain.
11: Yeah, definitely.
0: But then,
11: it's so hard.
0: Fucked up.
11: It's so hard.
0: Because there's so few that have got so much and so many that have got so little. Back to square one.
11: Yeah. Do
0: you know what? I was on the dole. And I was in the nick and everything. I come out and I said, well, fuck it. Fuck that. So I'm wondering, fuck it, man. I don't think it. I've written 40

再来就下去。

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children threw stones at the gods. 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

0: down three stone. 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
1: When it opened up, it seemed a pain had drawn it, faint sum of the millions. Children threw stones at the gods responded.
0: Children
1: threw stones, the feeble gravities. The large still pool, stones fell into it, the lake, and yet living things built there. When tormented by children, the gods responded. Something had been awakened, and risks associated with it. The record of that event lives on, from top to bottom of the mountain, from the mountain to the sea, a rift in the earth, an escape hatch.
2: Yeah.

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0: Mr. President.
1: I'm the president. 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

Ausfälle, Nadja! Ausfälle, Nadja! Na, euer Marco! Na, euer Marco!

0: You know, the time of the great bands was really a fabulous period, but unfortunately, recording techniques were in their infancy. It just wasn't possible to catch all those great sounds on 78s. For example, if you wanted to hear the best musicians around,
1: you might dig out that old 78, which probably sounds like this.
2: You are about to experience a totally new dimension in sound.
3: You should be hearing me in your right ear. If not, reverse your headphones.
4: Because today, I want to take a few moments of precious television time, and I'm sorry I have to do this. But if you are good, I'll repeat to you. Wish you could have. I'm sorry I have to do this.
5: God wasn't interested. He didn't come here. Sit down. To get fed. Some more of the same old junk food. Hamburgers at work. Land food. Don't do that. Potato chips. If my mama don't dance, my daddy don't rock and roll. I'm not satisfied with my job. Can you get the hell out of my spirit so I can get on with my miserable life? Because I ain't disturbed, you see. I don't want anybody bothering me. I like it the way it is. Nobody's noticing me. I'm eating. And I never asked for this job. Now take this little mess of stew and eat it and leave me alone. Damn it, I want to just go on grubbing here in the hole. I don't want to be a hero. And I never asked for this job. So go!
4: We are being assaulted and vilified. You know, even here at Common Road Church, on the sidewalk, right outside, it is not an unusual thing to have feminists and atheists and communists and troublemakers demonstrating and marching. I never forget the gentleman who came. He had a cross crucified to a fake cross to blaspheme Jesus Christ. I never forget the gentleman who came who had a cross crucified to a fake cross to blaspheme Jesus Christ. I never forget the gentleman who came who had a cross crucified to a fake cross to blaspheme Jesus Christ. And in the view of many different people, he tore apart a Bible, a copy of the Word of God. He represented Madeline O'Hare's American Atheist Society.
6: He's using the Bible to set a moral code for the human race to live by, and trying to use this moral code to shove it down everyone else's throat because he believes in it. This is what I think of his moral code.
4: When I talk like that and see someone do something so blasphemous, I have two deep emotions. One, pity. Pity and a desire to see that person crucified to a fake cross publicly. Tragic indeed. Tragic indeed. Tragic indeed.
7: Tragic
4: indeed. Tragic indeed.
7: Tragic
4: tragic indeed.
7: Tragic
4: tragic indeed.
7: Tragic
4: tragic indeed.
2: You should be hearing me in your right ear. If not, reverse your headphones.
5: Leave me alone, damn it! Leave me alone, damn it! Leave me alone, damn it! Leave me alone, damn it! Leave me alone, damn it! Leave me alone, damn it!
8: Leave me alone, damn it!
9: This is simple, yes.
5: Leave me alone, damn it!
10: Whoa, man, what is the world coming to?
8: Category 3 is everything which wasn't, isn't, 1 and 2, 4 and 5.
5: Damn it! Leave me alone, damn it!
8: All right, let's repeat.
5: Leave me alone, damn it!
8: All right, let's repeat.
5: Leave me alone, damn it!
8: All right, let's repeat.
5: Leave me alone, damn it!
8: All right, let's repeat.
5: Leave me alone, damn it!
8: All right, let's repeat.
5: Leave me alone, damn it!
8: All right, let's repeat.
5: Leave me alone, damn it!
8: All right, let's repeat.
5: Leave me alone, damn it!
8: All right, let's repeat.
5: Leave me alone, damn it!
8: All right, let's repeat.
5: Leave me alone, damn it!
8: All right, let's repeat.
5: Leave me alone, damn it!
8: All right, let's repeat.
5: Leave me alone, damn it!
8: All right, let's repeat.
5: Leave me alone, damn it!
8: All right, let's repeat.
11: In the name of the Father and of the Son and of the Holy Spirit, amen. We wish you a very peaceful and a very restful night.

0: that you could have got a band together which would have stayed with you for a long period of time.
1: Yeah, I mean, I would have liked that, definitely. But the thing is, it isn't an easy thing to do, you know, and you can just start a band up and think, well, we'll stick with these people. But obviously, if you stay...

0: But maybe not for another half.
1: Weatherman, what the hell does this have to do with the Beatles?
2: Any promise of Jason Starr was dispelled by full coat sleeve on which the Beatle, wearing white butcher overalls, looked dismembered and decapitated toy dog, and brandished bloody joints of meat.
3: How about it, kids? Do you know anyone who died from taking dope?
4: Good cracking up in there.
3: Can you tell an addict by looking at him? How about it, kids?
5: Yoko's got him locked up.
6: A woman's work is never done, you know.
5: Oh, it's so true, love. It's
6: so true. It's...
7: They tried to bring Brian Epstein back to life.
0: By killing a cat.
7: Yeah, and they removed all their clothing at this church picnic and like slit open a cat. John was mumbling something in Latin.
8: Psychologists say it's emotional maladjustment, but we grown-ups are pretty dumb about these things. Explain it to us simple like, won't you?
9: Good on you. I'll knight you as the king of rock. I now call you Sir Whoever.
6: Anyway, so I didn't know about all these macho trip, you know, that they were on.
10: The Englishman's inalienable right to live where the hell he likes.
6: Very English at heart.
11: Police raid the Montague Square flat of master criminal John Lennon on October 18th. They find a small amount of marijuana and charge John with possession.
12: Well, thank you, Johnny. It's been a nice to know you.
13: It's very low cost.
11: Not content with...

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1: 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Or barely awake. Paddle to the metal. Oh, man. I should do this for a living.
0: 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It feels good to Geico.

voice. We're all very happy. We're all very happy. We're all very happy. This is John speaking with his voice. This record reaches at the end of the DVD. This record reaches at the end of the DVD. This record reaches at the end of the DVD. This record reaches at the end of the DVD. End of the DVD. Thank you.

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1: 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Boy, oh boy. Or barely awake. Paddle to the metal. Oh, man. I should do this for a living.
0: 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It feels good to Geico.

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There show you my hands. This one I got by the blood. That's this one I got by the blood. Here's a lot I know. And welcome home.

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